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2: Here's the extended National Weather Service forecast for Colonial Beach. Showers and storms are likely tonight and tomorrow. Highs will be near 80 through next week. For Friday, mostly sunny with a high of 81. Friday night, showers and storms likely, mostly cloudy with a low of 72. Saturday, showers and storms with a high of 78. Sunday, a slight chance of afternoon showers and storms, mostly sunny with a high of 82. Monday, sunny with a high of 81. Tuesday, sunny with a high of 80. Wednesday, a chance of showers, mostly sunny with a high of 82. And for Thursday, a 50-50 chance of showers, partly sunny with a high of 81. The pollen count for Friday is expected to be moderate for ragweed and low for grasses. That's your extended local forecast from Colonial Beach Community Radio.
3: Here are the tides as reported for the Potomac at Colonial Beach. For Friday, high tides at 10:52 a.m. and 11:11 p.m. Low tides at 4:22 a.m. and 3:59 p.m. For Saturday, high tides at 11:53 a.m. Low tides at 5:18 a.m. and 4:59 p.m. That's the weather and tides from WWER.
4: 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The Colonial Beach Moose Lodge will be open 3 to 9. Kitchen will be open 5 to 8. It's Wing Wednesday. Thursday, August 20th, Colonial Beach Farmers Market will be at the Colonial Beach Fire Department from 8 to 1-ish. 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CB Brewing has open like night with Brian Jarbo from 7 to 10. The Colonial Beach Moose Lodge will be open 3 to 9. Kids will be open 5 to 8. 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Live music with Reckless Brigade starts at 6:30. Paul will be doing Hatha Yoga at the Colonial Beach Community Center from 10 to 11. CB Brewing has flagship pint night. The Moose Lodge opens 3 to 10. The kitchen will be open 5 to 9. Choose from the menu. On Saturday, August 22nd, the Ice House has breakfast in the cafe, 8:30 to 11. There will be a Next Stop stand-up comedy show starting at 7. This is a ticketed event, but the boat bar will be open to the public. Ingleside Vineyards will be having Gourmet Saturday. Food will be provided by Wild Olive and Fig. Ingleside is also participating in the charity poker run. CB Brewing has DJ night with DJ BJ from 7 to 10. The Moose Lodge will be open 3 to 10. Kitchen will be open 5 to 9. Choose from the menu. The United Methodist Men will be having a yard sale at the Colonial Beach United Methodist Church from 7 to 11. On Sunday, August 23rd, the Ice House has breakfast in the cafe, 8:30 to 11. Sips for All Repeat starts at 1. 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Dockside has brunch starting at 10. Ingleside Vineyards will be having Acoustic Sunday with live music by Brad Pugh. 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The Moose Lodge will be open 3 to 9. 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
2: Here's the National Weather Service forecast for Colonial Beach. For Friday night, showers and storms likely, mostly cloudy with a low of 72. Saturday, showers and storms with a high of 78. And for Saturday night, a chance of showers and storms before midnight, mostly cloudy with a low of 71. The pollen count for Saturday is expected to be zero. That's your local forecast from Colonial Beach Community Radio.
3: Here are the tides as reported for the Potomac and Colonial Beach. For Friday, high tides at 10:52 a.m. and 11:11 p.m. Low tides at 4:22 a.m. and 3:59 p.m. For Saturday, high tides at 11:53 a.m. Low tides at 5:18 a.m. and 4:59 p.m. That's the weather and tides from WWER.
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0: Love and Sass. I Don't Need Your Kiss on the Friday night dance party. Ted Tate here, and I've got Lou with me. How you doing, Lou?
1: Hey, I'm doing good. How's it going, Ted?
0: 78 degrees outside, a beautiful night for the dance party. And our next song is called Forever Young, and it's a remake by David Guetta and Alphaville. And Lou and I were sitting here talking about, wasn't there another song called Forever Young? And we started looking through the library, and you were sure there was a Rod Stewart song.
1: I was positive. I knew it.
0: And I was like, I don't think so. But sure enough, there is. It doesn't sound anything like this. It's not a cover of this song. It's also been done by Bob Dylan.
1: That's impressive.
0: Done by Chris Isaak. And, of course, the original that most of us know, Alphaville from the 80s,
1: Alphaville.
0: Forever Young. But here is the latest version cover of that song from David Guetta and Alphaville. Here's Forever Young on the Friday Night Dance Party.

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0: 88.1 FM, you're tuned to the Friday Night Dance Party. I'm here with Lou, and we were talking about 80s music, of course, and music videos. That's when MTV started, was 79, 80?
2: I think it was 81.
0: 81, okay, yeah. Okay. Yeah. And we were talking about how the even if you didn't like the song, sometimes the video pulled you in.
2: You would connect, absolutely, yeah. There's a lot of cool videos that maybe you heard the song on the radio and it was okay, but you see the video and you really connected with it. And I think that was our era right there. You know, that 80s era, all those videos were just, they were entertaining and there were songs that, you know, you look to hear and see the video.
0: Yeah. Now, if you've got a song that you want to hear, you got memories attached to it or whatever, 804-214-6226. That's our number. We're sitting here, we're taking requests, we're playing the songs. And Lou, this one's one you remember, right? This video was something memorable for you.
2: Yeah, this was a cool video. This is Flock of Seagulls, Iran, and it's excellent video. I just love the way it was shot, but the song is awesome too.
0: Here they are.

0: 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Lou's with me, and Lou, you're out there trolling for listeners.
1: we are recruiting tonight.
0: We're recruiting.
1: I just heard that Tracy Girl, she got about 40 people on the feed listening to her show. That's pretty exciting.
0: Just online, not listening to the radio.
1: Yep. Right? So yep. That's a challenge now, Ted. We gotta beat that now. So I'm texting my family, and you know, hopefully they're out there listening.
0: It's a little tougher this hour of the night.
1: It is, but you know. It's Friday night. Friday nights are classic. Like I said, it's my favorite night of the week. You know, just nice work day, and then we just unwind and we play some good 80s, some good club music. You know, that old freestyle we used to play. So, yeah, it's good times. Main Gate brings back Main Gate memories.
0: Main Gate?
1: Main Gate. Yeah, that was the club we went to in Allentown.
0: Oh, you know, okay.
1: We would go there. And
0: okay.
1: We'd frequent that every Friday. Yeah,
0: okay.
1: That was the spot where we ended up every week.
0: Okay.
1: And it was great. We just had a good time. Good time. Listening to music, doing what we love.
0: You know? All right. Well, we'll keep it rolling here. Here's, what is this? Every Day. You might remember this song.

0: All right, 88.1 WWER. This is Lou, and I have my bud Ted with me.
1: Yeah, but I put you in the hot seat. So Lou is a DJ in training, so we put him in the hot seat, make him work the controls to make sure he knows how to do it, because he's going to have to solo at some point.
0: Yeah, Ted, you already know how I feel. I want my own show. We have these dreams and aspirations, Ted, that we want to achieve, and I definitely want to have my own show here and support this radio station in this town. It's a great town, and it's a good cause always.
1: Cool.
0: Yeah. So we're gonna tune this up here. We gotta hold you tight, Tara Kemp. This is out of 1991.

0: All right, that was Tara Kemp on WWER. So I'm just kind of loading in some old school freestyle here, Ted. I know you got me in the seat now, so I got to prove myself here tonight. So how you feeling over there?
1: Good, good. Just got a text, actually, from a listener named Michelle, who's listening in Pennsylvania.
0: Oh, that is my sister. Oh, she's showing me love. It's a beautiful thing. I also saw my other sister Melanie is online too, so we're boosting up ratings here.
1: I hope you got a big family.
0: I do. I got a wonderful group chat, so hopefully everybody chimes in and you know, we play some fun music tonight, and you know, we can take it back a little bit.
1: Cool.
0: All right, here we go. We got Summertime coming up.

0: All right, we're back. We're back. I'm just spinning the old freestyle classics. I got a text that come in, and I definitely have to shout out my beautiful daughter, the world's best daughter. There she is, Cece. That's my girl. So she's now listening too. So we're up to three listeners out of the out of the household here. So we're doing well, Ted.
1: And what's the number?
0: What is the number?
1: It's right in front of you.
0: It is 804-214-6226. That is the number.
1: Text us.
0: Yep. Yeah. What do you got, Ted? Text us. Talk about it, Ted.
1: Well, you can text us. You can call us. Whatever you want to do.
0: All right. I love it. So I'm going to take this back. This is an old school cut here from the 80s. Again, one of those videos that we talk about that the video is memorable.
1: Mm-hmm.
0: But this is the Jets' Crush on You.

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3: Here's the National Weather Service forecast for Colonial Beach. For Friday night, showers and storms likely, mostly cloudy with a low of 72. Saturday, showers and storms with a high of 78. And for Saturday night, a chance of showers and storms before midnight, mostly cloudy with a low of 71. The pollen count for Saturday is expected to be zero. That's your local forecast from Colonial Beach Community Radio.
4: Here are the tides as reported for the Potomac at Colonial Beach. For Friday, high tides at 10:52 a.m. and 11:11 p.m. Low tides at 4:22 a.m. and 3:59 p.m. For Saturday, high tides at 11:53 a.m. Low tides at 5:18 a.m. and 4:59 p.m. That's the weather and tides from WWER.
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0: All right. Hey, we're back. What
1: was the name of that band?
0: That band was the Cutting Crew.
1: Cutting Crew, that's right. I couldn't remember the name.
0: Yeah, that was a old. That was an old 80s, what, 86-ish, I think. I want to say I was probably about 8th grade, you know.
1: I'm terrible at remembering, like, what year a thing was.
0: You know, honestly, that is how my memory works, Ted. I have that special power with songs and just time and when it came out, what year it was, almost down to the T of what I was doing. It really helps me with my with memory. Yeah, so that's pretty cool. So we got some things here lined up, mixing some music in here. We're going to be going for a little while tonight. What was the cutoff time tonight, Ted?
1: Midnight.
0: Midnight. Okay, so we got a few more hours. We'll see.
1: Or,
0: what we
1: or
0: can
1: more
0: get
1: if you want to stay up all night.
0: Yeah.
1: We're pretty free form here.
0: Absolutely. You know, we're going to give this. We're going to keep this thing going. So, you guys enjoy, and we'll keep this moving. All right.

0: All right, Ted. We're mixing it up. What do you think? How do you like the playlist, Ted?
1: Yeah, good stuff. Good stuff. Yeah, I should let people know that Lou's coming up with these songs on his own.
0: I sure am. We got a good catalog in here. I told you I always enjoy your setup here. You know, this brain megasec right here. It has so many capabilities and so many files, and you did a great job of putting all that music in there.
1: And we're always adding more.
0: Yeah.
1: And that's the thing. If you've got a request that we don't have that song, I may not be able to play it that day, but we note it and we add it later. And so unless not too long ago, a guy sent a song title to me, and he said, just be careful though, because I think it has the F-bomb in it somewhere. And I checked out the song, and it was the chorus was the F-bomb, and I was like, yeah, we're not playing that.
0: See, at 88.1 WWER, we are a clean radio station here, so we're not going to play those profane songs. But you know, we're going to have the jams. They'll be edited, but you know, they're for a clean audience here, right? Ain't that right, Ted?
1: Yeah.
0: All right, I got you. So we're going to run into some more freestyle, and we're going to have a little fun for a few more hours.
2: I'll be back.

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1: All right. So here we are, Friday Night Dance Party, WWER. I'm Lou. I'm here with Ted. And we're getting some requests coming in. So we're going to take a look. We're going to go in the catalog and see what we can find for you guys. What do you think, Ted?
2: Great. 804-214-6226. That's the number. We're taking them, and we're going to make them happen.
1: We're going to keep playing them. So this

This next song here, this is like an early 2000s song. I want to see if anybody knows this song. I always enjoyed this song, so see if you can guess. Text me on the 804-214-6226. Tell me if you know who sings this song.

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2: All right, and we're back, WWER 88.1. I'm Lou, this is Ted, and we just played Paula, and there's something about that song that just makes me smile, and it was reaffirmed when my daughter texted me and said she loves that song, so that was a good connection.
3: Must be genetic.
2: I think it is genetic, Ted. I definitely think it is. So we have some requests coming in. I'm gonna do my best to get to them, take a look, see if we have them in the catalog, and we will get them out there for you. So this one is by request, CC Music Factory, Gonna Make You Sweat.

0: All right, we got a little Company B, Fascinated. Now that was a good club song. I know my sister Melanie likes that song. That's why I put that on for her. But so this is Lou.
1: And that, the song before that was CNC Music Factory, and that's my jam. That's a tune I would rock out to.
0: That is your jam. Yeah, that was Savilis and Cole.
1: Yep.
0: Those were the producers on there, and they produced a lot of good things. Mariah Carey.
1: The late 80s, early 90s, yeah, they produced some hot stuff.
0: Yeah, they were big in the music industry. So I got a couple shout outs here. You know, my son has is now tuned in, and he's putting his son to bed, Beckham. So I wanted to say goodnight to my grandbaby and sleep tight. And of course I did forget Mia earlier, so I gotta say hello to you too, baby. And you know, I'm glad everybody's listening. I'm glad the family's supporting. And
1: you do have a big family. We're up to 25 listeners.
0: 25 listeners. Online. I love you guys. So here we go. We're going to jump into some Lisa Cult Jam. Wonder If I Take You Home. Let's go, guys.

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If you'd like to call, our phones are open 24 hours a day at 804-214-6226. Give me a buzz and let me know how you're doing. 804-214-6226.

0: All right.
1: That's a real slow fade.
0: That is a slow fade. That's the Beatles. Hey, that was for Jack.
1: Take that down. What is that noise?
0: That was perfect.
1: Is that part of the Beatles song?
0: That is part of the song, Ted. That was awesome. That was awesome.
1: That's worse than a long fade. That's a fake out.
0: Just when you thought it was gone, it comes back. So, yeah, that was for Jack. We take requests. Jack is definitely, he is one of my fellow DJs here. So he runs a show Sunday through Thursday.
1: Monday through Thursday.
0: 5 o'clock?
1: 5 o'clock. The Drive Time Classics. And that's the kind of song you'll hear on Jack's show, not usually on the Friday night dance party, but we decided to indulge him since he stayed up late to listen.
0: Absolutely. We definitely play what the people want to hear. But I've been getting some requests in here, so I have my son John out here. He was talking about souling it up a little bit. So I got a song for him, and then of course I got my niece Janice on deck here. She also requested a song. So we're gonna let these songs flow through. And I hope you guys enjoy them. WWER 88.1.

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2: Here's the National Weather Service forecast for Colonial Beach. For Friday night, showers and storms likely, mostly cloudy with a low of 72. Saturday, showers and storms with a high of 78. And for Saturday night, a chance of showers and storms before midnight, mostly cloudy with a low of 71. The pollen count for Saturday is expected to be zero. That's your local forecast from Colonial Beach Community Radio.
3: Here are the tides as reported for the Potomac at Colonial Beach. For Friday, high tides at 10:52 a.m. and 11:11 p.m. Low tides at 4:22 a.m. and 3:59 p.m. For Saturday, high tides at 11:53 a.m. Low tides at 5:18 a.m. and 4:59 p.m. That's the weather and tides from WWER.
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5: All right, and we're
6: back. Do you love them, Loretta? No. Good. When you love them, they drive you crazy because they know they can.
7: Do you love them, Loretta? Ma, I love them awful. Oh, God, that's too bad.
6: She loves me.
5: All right, and we're back here. We had a little promo in there. So,
8: you know what that was? So I throw in movie clips into the show, and they're all 80s movies clips. Can you name that movie?
5: Well, that was Moonstruck.
8: Very good.
5: Yeah.
8: Very good. Cher.
5: With Cher, exactly. Yeah. So I am learning here with Ted. You know, this is my mentor here, Ted, and he's showing me the ropes here in the studio. And, you know, at the top of the hour, you know, we're going to have some commercials and things that
8: No commercials. No commercials.
5: Not, sorry, I can't call commercials.
8: Underwriting and
5: underwriters. That's right. We got to say that 501c here, okay? This is donation-based here, nonprofit. But yeah, so that last

0: I cut a little short, but we'll try to make it up to you later. We have some requests coming up. I know my sister Michelle wants to hear some Whitney Houston. We also got my cousin Lori is on the line, so we're gonna play some more freestyle. So
1: and my puppy dog just came in the room.
0: And the puppy dog is in the house. There we go.
2: Say hi, Dolly.
3: Say hi, Dolly.
0: All right. Oh, and Dolly says hello. We got the approval, so we're gonna roll into Whitney Houston.

0: All right, so we're live here, Colonial Beach, Virginia, WWER. So we just had a visit from Holly, Ted's
1: Dolly.
0: Dog.
1: Dolly.
0: Dolly
1: Parton.
0: Like Dolly, how could I forget that, right?
1: Yeah.
0: Like Dolly Parton.
1: They're both blondes.
0: Yes. Good one. So yeah, the dog came in, so we were inspired here. You know, I think our next cut should be Who Let the Dogs Out, right? What do you think?
1: Absolutely.
0: Who Let the Dogs Out? Let's let
1: them
0: out.
1: That's for Dolly.
0: That's for Dolly. Let's go.

0: 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Commercial-free music 24 hours a day, and we'll have the updated weather and tides at the top of every hour right here on WWER.
1: All right, excellent. We're back, Ted. How you feeling tonight?
0: I'm good, Lou.
1: Yeah. What do you think about this dance party? You feeling the music here?
0: Absolutely.
1: All right, me too. We're getting a ton of requests. We played what we can. We want to keep it moving into some good freestyle and house. This is from my cousin Lori. This song reminds me a lot of the Main Gate, actually, that club I keep referring to. That is the
0: Main
1: club.
0: Gate.
1: I know. Yeah.
0: Sounds like a military town.
1: Yeah, I know it does, right? But anyway, we're going to roll in here to Show Me, and this is the Cover Girls coming on.
0: All right.

0: right, we got the cover girl, Show Me. That was definitely a freestyle banger. So it is getting late here for this guy, about 11:16 at night, but I am so happy.
1: Poor Cinderfella.
0: Yes, that's it. I am so happy that everybody tuned in and got a chance to make some requests, and I hope we made your couple hours pleasant. So I'm going to be signing off here, Ted. What do you think? How do you sum this up here tonight?
1: I think this was great practice for you. You did a great job. You ran the show. We sat you down in the chair and you did your thing and you had some fun and it's great. And you know, if anybody else wants to volunteer for WWER, please email me ted@wwer.org. We're always looking for more people who want to do this stuff.
0: Absolutely, we want talent, and it's a great organization. Like I said, so. Everybody have a great night. Again, thank you, Ted, for the opportunity. And we're going to roll in here to Madonna.
1: Birthday girl.
0: Birthday girl.
1: Born in August.
0: There it is. Good night.

Hey, if you'd like to call our WWER hotline, it's open 24 hours a day. Just call 804-214-6226. We'd love to hear from you.

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2: Here's the National Weather Service forecast for Colonial Beach. For Friday night, showers and storms likely, mostly cloudy with a low of 72. Saturday, showers and storms with a high of 78. And for Saturday night, a chance of showers and storms before midnight, mostly cloudy with a low of 71. The pollen count for Saturday is expected to be zero. That's your local forecast from Colonial Beach Community Radio.
3: Here are the tides as reported for the Potomac at Colonial Beach. For Saturday, high tides at 11:53 a.m., low tides at 5:18 a.m. and 4:59 p.m. For Sunday, high tides at 12:08 a.m. and 12:48 p.m., low tides at 6:10 a.m. and 5:57 p.m. That's the weather and tides from WWER.
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2: Here's the National Weather Service forecast for Colonial Beach. For Friday night, showers and storms likely, mostly cloudy with a low of 72. Saturday, showers and storms with a high of 78. And for Saturday night, a chance of showers and storms before midnight, mostly cloudy with a low of 71. The pollen count for Saturday is expected to be zero. That's your local forecast from Colonial Beach Community Radio.
3: Here are the tides as reported for the Potomac at Colonial Beach. For Saturday, high tides at 11:53 a.m. Low tides at 5:18 a.m. and 4:59 p.m. For Sunday, high tides at 12:08 a.m. and 12:48 p.m. Low tides at 6:10 a.m. and 5:57 p.m. That's the weather and tides from WWER.
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2: Here's the National Weather Service forecast for Colonial Beach. For Friday night, showers and storms likely, mostly cloudy with a low of 72. Saturday, showers and storms with a high of 78. And for Saturday night, a chance of showers and storms before midnight, mostly cloudy with a low of 71. The pollen count for Saturday is expected to be zero. That's your local forecast from Colonial Beach Community Radio.
3: Here are the tides as reported for the Potomac at Colonial Beach. For Saturday, high tides at 11:53 a.m., low tides at 5:18 a.m. and 4:59 p.m. For Sunday, high tides at 12:08 a.m. and 12:48 p.m., low tides at 6:10 a.m. and 5:57 p.m. That's the weather and tides from WWER.
4: United Methodist Church has exercise time on Mondays, Wednesdays, and Fridays at 9 a.m. in the Fellowship Hall of the Church, 1 Washington Avenue in Colonial Beach. 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

You might be working the late shift or driving that long haul load as you see the moon glisten off the Potomac River as you cross on the 301 bridge. 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

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I'm your host, Bill Calder. A little later this morning, it's musical Star Streams with Forrest at 4. But for now, let's get back to the music that just fits the mood of the night at Colonial Beach.

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2: Here's the National Weather Service forecast for Colonial Beach. For Friday night, showers and storms likely, mostly cloudy with a low of 72. Saturday, showers and storms with a high of 78. And for Saturday night, a chance of showers and storms before midnight, mostly cloudy with a low of 71. The pollen count for Saturday is expected to be zero. That's your local forecast from Colonial Beach Community Radio.
3: Here are the tides as reported for the Potomac at Colonial Beach. For Saturday, high tides at 11:53 a.m. Low tides at 5:18 a.m. and 4:59 p.m. For Sunday, high tides at 12:08 a.m. and 12:48 p.m. Low tides at 6:10 a.m. and 5:57 p.m. That's the weather and tides from WWER.
4: 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Pier 909 has spaghetti night, and it's also wine down Wednesday. 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The Colonial Beach Moose Lodge will be open 3 to 9. Kitchen will be open 5 to 8. It's Wing Wednesday. Thursday, August 20th, Colonial Beach Farmers Market will be at the Colonial Beach Fire Department from 8 to 1-ish. 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Trivia starts at 7. CB Brewing has open like night with Brian Jarbo from 7 to 10. The Colonial Beach Moose Lodge will be open 3 to 9. Kitchen will be open 5 to 8. 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Friday, August 21st, the Ice House's Luncheon and Cafe, 11:33. Wings, Brews, and Bites, 3 to 6:30. Live music with Reckless Brigade starts at 6:30. Paul will be doing Hatha Yoga at the Colonial Beach Community Center from 10 to 11. CB Brewing has flagship pint night. The Moose Lodge opens 3 to 10. The kitchen will be open 5 to 9. Choose from the menu. On Saturday, August 22nd, the Ice House has breakfast in the cafe, 8:30 to 11. There'll be a Next Stop stand-up comedy show starting at 7. This is a ticketed event, but the boat bar will be open to the public. Ingleside Vineyards will be having gourmet Saturday. Food will be provided by Wild Olive and Fig. Ingleside is also participating in the charity poker run. CB Brewing has DJ night with DJ BJ from 7 to 10. The Moose Lodge will be open 3 to 10. Kitchen will be open 5 to 9. Choose from the menu. The United Methodist Men will be having a yard sale at the Colonial Beach United Methodist Church from 7 to 11. On Sunday, August 23rd, the Ice House has breakfast in the cafe, 8:30 to 11. Sips for all repeat starts at 1. Live music with Jim Shreve starts at 3. Dockside has brunch starting at 10. Ingleside Vineyards will be having Acoustic Sunday with live music by Brad Pugh. Food will be provided by Denson's Chesapeake Bay Farm to Table. Food will be available from 1 to 5-ish. Live music will be from 2 to 5-ish. CB Brewing has live music with Mariah Jean from 2 to 5. The Moose Lodge will be open 3 to 9. Kitchen will be open 5 to 8. Choose from the menu. If you have an event you'd like to have added, please email us at events@wwer.org.
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7: 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Good morning.

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Thanks for keeping me company tonight. 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

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And that cigarette you're smoking, I'll scare you half to death.

Well, that about does it for me. Coming up next, musical star streams, the exotic side of radio with Forrest. Then it's the Saturday morning coffee, followed by more of the weekend beach mix. I'll see you tomorrow morning at 2. 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
2: Here's the National Weather Service forecast for Colonial Beach. For Friday night, showers and storms likely, mostly cloudy with a low of 72. Saturday, showers and storms with a high of 78. And for Saturday night, a chance of showers and storms before midnight, mostly cloudy with a low of 71. The pollen count for Saturday is expected to be zero. That's your local forecast from Colonial Beach Community Radio.
3: Here are the tides as reported for the Potomac at Colonial Beach. For Saturday, high tides at 11:53 a.m. Low tides at 5:18 a.m. and 4:59 p.m. For Sunday, high tides at 12:08 a.m. and 12:48 p.m. Low tides at 6:10 a.m. and 5:57 p.m. That's the weather and tides from WWER.
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2: Here's the National Weather Service forecast for Colonial Beach. For Friday night, showers and storms likely, mostly cloudy with a low of 72. Saturday, showers and storms with a high of 78. And for Saturday night, a chance of showers and storms before midnight, mostly cloudy with a low of 71. The pollen count for Saturday is expected to be zero. That's your local forecast from Colonial Beach Community Radio.
3: Here are the tides as reported for the Potomac at Colonial Beach. For Saturday, high tides at 11:53 a.m., low tides at 5:18 a.m. and 4:59 p.m. For Sunday, high tides at 12:08 a.m. and 12:48 p.m., low tides at 6:10 a.m. and 5:57 p.m. That's the weather and tides from WWER.
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2: Here's the extended National Weather Service forecast for Colonial Beach. Daytime temperatures following today's showers will only reach the upper 70s. Highs for the rest of the week will be warmer in the low to mid 80s. For Saturday, morning showers and storms likely with a chance of afternoon showers and storms, mostly cloudy with a high of 77. Saturday night, a chance of showers and storms around midnight, mostly cloudy with a low of 72. Sunday, mostly sunny with a high of 82. Monday, sunny with a high of 81. Tuesday, sunny with a high of 81. Wednesday, mostly sunny with a high of 83. Thursday, showers likely, partly sunny with a high of 83. And for Friday, a chance of showers, partly sunny with a high of 84. The pollen count for Saturday is expected to be low for grasses and ragweed. That's your extended local forecast from Colonial Beach Community Radio.
3: Here are the tides as reported for the Potomac at Colonial Beach. For Saturday, high tides at 11:53 a.m. Low tides at 5:18 a.m. and 4:59 p.m. For Sunday, high tides at 12:08 a.m. and 12:48 p.m. Low tides at 6:10 a.m. and 5:57 p.m. That's the weather and tides from WWER.
4: 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On Wednesday, August 19th, Dockside has prime rib night. Pier 909 has spaghetti night, and it's also wind down Wednesday. The Ice House has music, trivia, karaoke, and it's also burger night. 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The Colonial Beach Moose Lodge will be open 3 to 9. Kitchen will be open 5 to 8. It's Wing Wednesday. Thursday, August 20th, Colonial Beach Farmers Market will be at the Colonial Beach Fire Department from 8 to 1-ish. 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Trivia starts at 7. CB Brewing has open like night with Brian Jarbo from 7 to 10. The Colonial Beach Moose Lodge will be open 3 to 9. Kids will be open 5 to 8. 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Friday, August 21st, Ice House's Luncheon and Cafe, 11:33. Wings, Brews, and Bites, 3 to 6:30. Live music with Reckless Brigade starts at 6:30. Paul will be doing Hatha Yoga at the Colonial Beach Community Center from 10 to 11. CB Brewing has flagship pint night. The Moose Lodge opens 3 to 10. The kitchen will be open 5 to 9. Choose from the menu. On Saturday, August 22nd, the Ice House has breakfast in the cafe, 8:30 to 11. There'll be a Next Stop stand-up comedy show starting at 7. This is a ticketed event, but the boat bar will be open to the public. Ingleside Vineyards will be having gourmet Saturday. Food will be provided by Wild Olive and Fig. Ingleside is also participating in the charity poker run. CB Brewing has DJ night with DJ BJ from 7 to 10. The Moose Lodge will be open 3 to 10. Kitchen will be open 5 to 9. Choose from the menu. The United Methodist Men will be having a yard sale at the Colonial Beach United Methodist Church from 7 to 11. On Sunday, August 23rd, the Ice House has breakfast in the cafe, 8:30 to 11. Sips for All Repeat starts at 1. Live music with Jim Shreve starts at 3. Dockside has brunch starting at 10. Ingleside Vineyards will be having Acoustic Sunday with live music by Brad Pugh. Food will be provided by Denson's Chesapeake Bay Farm to Table. Food will be available from 1 to 5-ish. Live music will be from 2 to 5-ish. CB Brewing has live music with Mariah Jean from 2 to 5. The Moose Lodge will be open 3 to 9. Kitchen will be open 5 to 8. Choose from the menu. 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
2: Here's the National Weather Service forecast for Colonial Beach. For Saturday, morning showers and storms likely with a chance of afternoon showers and storms. Mostly cloudy with a high of 77. Saturday night, a chance of showers and storms around midnight. Mostly cloudy with a low of 72. And for Sunday, mostly sunny with a high of 82. The pollen count for Saturday is expected to be low for grasses and ragweed. That's your local forecast from Colonial Beach Community Radio.
3: Here are the tides as reported for the Potomac at Colonial Beach. For Saturday, high tides at 11:53 a.m. Low tides at 5:18 a.m. and 4:59 p.m. For Sunday, high tides at 12:08 a.m. and 12:48 p.m. Low tides at 6:10 a.m. and 5:57 p.m. That's the weather and tides from WWER.
4: 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On Wednesday, August 19th, Dockside has Prime Rib Night. 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The Colonial Beach Moose Lodge will be open 3 to 9. Kitchen will be open 5 to 8. It's Wing Wednesday. Thursday, August 20th, Colonial Beach Farmers Market will be at the Colonial Beach Fire Department from 8 to 1-ish. Vendors include Leslie's Gardens and Ray's Farms. 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Trivia starts at 7. CB Brewing has open like night with Brian Jarbo from 7 to 10. The Colonial Beach Moose Lodge will be open 3 to 9. Kids will be open 5 to 8. Choose from the menu. Friday, August 21st, the Ice House's Luncheon and Cafe, 11:33. 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Live music with Reckless Brigade starts at 6:30. Paul will be doing Hatha Yoga at the Colonial Beach Community Center from 10 to 11. CB Brewing has flagship pint night. The Moose Lodge opens 3 to 10. The kitchen will be open 5 to 9. Choose from the menu. On Saturday, August 22nd, the Ice House has breakfast in the cafe, 8:30 to 11. There'll be a Next Stop stand-up comedy show starting at 7. This is a ticketed event, but the boat bar will be open to the public. Ingleside Vineyards will be having Gourmet Saturday. Food will be provided by Wild Olive and Fig. Ingleside is also participating in the charity poker run. CB Brewing has DJ night with DJ BJ from 7 to 10. The Moose Lodge will be open 3 to 10. Kitchen will be open 5 to 9. Choose from the menu. The United Methodist Men will be having a yard sale at the Colonial Beach United Methodist Church from 7 to 11. On Sunday, August 23rd, the Ice House has breakfast in the cafe, 8:30 to 11. 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Dockside has brunch starting at 10. Ingleside Vineyards will be having Acoustic Sunday with live music by Brad Pugh. 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The Moose Lodge will be open 3 to 9. 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

0: Let's see. Over here, there's the WWER weather and pollen forecasts. 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
2: Here's the extended National Weather Service forecast for Colonial Beach. Daytime temperatures following today's showers will only reach the upper 70s. Highs for the rest of the week will be warmer in the low to mid 80s. For Saturday, morning showers and storms likely with a chance of afternoon showers and storms, mostly cloudy with a high of 77. Saturday night, a chance of showers and storms around midnight, mostly cloudy with a low of 72. Sunday, mostly sunny with a high of 82. Monday, sunny with a high of 81. Tuesday, sunny with a high of 81. Wednesday, mostly sunny with a high of 83. Thursday, showers likely, partly sunny with a high of 83. And for Friday, a chance of showers, partly sunny with a high of 84. The pollen count for Saturday is expected to be low for grasses and ragweed. That's your extended local forecast from Colonial Beach Community Radio.
3: Here are the tides as reported for the Potomac at Colonial Beach. For Saturday, high tides at 11:53 a.m. Low tides at 5:18 a.m. and 4:59 p.m. For Sunday, high tides at 12:08 a.m. and 12:48 p.m. Low tides at 6:10 a.m. and 5:57 p.m. That's the weather and tides from WWER.
4: 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On Wednesday, August 19th, Dockside has prime rib night. Pier 909 has spaghetti night, and it's also wine down Wednesday. 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The Colonial Beach Moose Lodge will be open 3 to 9. Kitchen will be open 5 to 8. It's Wing Wednesday. Thursday, August 20th, Colonial Beach Farmers Market will be at the Colonial Beach Fire Department from 8 to 1-ish. 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The Colonial Beach Moose Lodge will be open 3 to 9. Kids will be open 5 to 8. 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Live music with Reckless Brigade starts at 6:30. Paul will be doing Hatha Yoga at the Colonial Beach Community Center from 10 to 11. CB Brewing has flagship pint night. The Moose Lodge opens 3 to 10. The kitchen will be open 5 to 9. Choose from the menu. On Saturday, August 22nd, the Ice House has breakfast in the cafe, 8:30 to 11. There will be a Next Stop stand-up comedy show starting at 7. This is a ticketed event, but the boat bar will be open to the public. Ingleside Vineyards will be having gourmet Saturday. Food will be provided by Wild Olive and Fig. Ingleside is also participating in the charity poker run. CB Brewing has DJ night with DJ BJ from 7 to 10. The Moose Lodge will be open 3 to 10. Kitchen will be open 5 to 9. Choose from the menu. The United Methodist Men will be having a yard sale at the Colonial Beach United Methodist Church from 7 to 11. On Sunday, August 23rd, the Ice House has breakfast in the cafe, 8:30 to 11. Sips for all repeat starts at 1. Live music with Jim Shreve starts at 3. Dockside has brunch starting at 10. Ingleside Vineyards will be having Acoustic Sunday with live music by Brad Pugh. 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The Moose Lodge will be open 3 to 9. 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
2: Here's the National Weather Service forecast for Colonial Beach. For Saturday, morning showers and storms likely, with a chance of afternoon showers and storms. Mostly cloudy with a high of 77. Saturday night, a chance of showers and storms around midnight. Mostly cloudy with a low of 72. And for Sunday, mostly sunny with a high of 82. The pollen count for Saturday is expected to be low for grasses and ragweed. That's your local forecast from Colonial Beach Community Radio.
3: Here are the tides as reported for the Potomac at Colonial Beach. For Saturday, high tides at 11:53 a.m., low tides at 5:18 a.m. and 4:59 p.m. For Sunday, high tides at 12:08 a.m. and 12:48 p.m., low tides at 6:10 a.m. and 5:57 p.m. That's the weather and tides from WWER.
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1: And I'm Desiree Doomling, sometimes known as Desi.
0: And we are here today to talk a little bit about Desiree's background and her caregiving journey. So let's take it away.
1: The journey actually ended in 2024, and as an only child, my mom and I came to Colonial Beach in 2004, and then Mama came with me about a year later after settling and getting the condo sold and everything in California. My mom came and lived with me, and we've been here ever since. Same home, love it, and. It's really strange because one thing about caregiving and being with a loved one is you learn to pick up some clues. You do. It's a common nature. And in speaking with my mom from a distance, from Virginia and California, to speaking with her every day, I did pick up on a little memory loss. And I am a very inquisitive person by nature. And that kind of led me to, mom can't have, she's got this long-term memory. It's wonderful, but short-term memory, something's amiss. And I was not at that time. It wasn't known about, I wasn't taught, and I had no knowledge of dementia or Alzheimer's, nothing. Right. I just thought it was strange. So I contacted mom's doctor in California. And unbeknownst to me, back in 1989, my mom herself, and my mom is just that type of person, never wants to worry me, was tested for dementia.
0: Wow.
1: And it was documented she had it back in 1989. That being said, one thing that that my mom also did was prepare. So she already had a power of attorney, health directive, everything set up for me to take care of her, or at least everything was in my name for her. So I contacted her doctor, and I got the actual written documentation that she was diagnosed with dementia. She was tested, and from then on, I knew what I needed to do. I started researching about dementia. That was my first journey with her on dementia.
0: And what year was that, Desi?
1: And this was 2005, 2006.
0: Yeah, not a lot available.
1: Nothing available. Absolutely nothing available. Yeah. We didn't have all these YouTubes and

0: TikTok. Mm-hmm. I mean, we had, it was nothing. Right. So I had to depend on WebMD as one of my sole sources. A lot of the colleges, the institutions, research companies and organizations, Alzheimer's, organization. Mm-hmm. So I did that and found a lot of information that really started me. To want to know more about it, because there was more to learn. Mm-hmm. I only just touched the tip of the iceberg with that. So Mom came to stay with me, and in between, with her dementia, I was able to contact a neurologist. Mary Washington has been wonderful. Mm-hmm. They have been wonderful. But in between all that, Mom started having strokes.
1: Oh, goodness.
0: Yeah, so... So between, between 2011 and when Mom passed in 2024, Mom had 5 strokes, a craniotomy.
1: Good grief.
0: And 2 meningiomas, 3 actually, or brain tumors, and all while with the dementia. So it was, I had to stop working to take care of her.
1: Yeah.
0: I really did. My employer was so wonderful. I was able to work remotely, but in the middle of having meetings, you just can't. You can't keep interrupting your job, and you have someone. You had another job to do.
1: Exactly.
0: And
1: I have a question.
0: Sure.
1: How difficult was it for your mom to say, "Okay, I'm gonna leave everything I have out here in California and come live with you"?
0: It was difficult for her because she came to visit me 5 times, mm-hmm. and went back 5 times.
1: Right.
0: And she just didn't want to. It was difficult for her to make that decision. Nothing about Virginia was like California.
1: Right.
0: They don't have wines like California. Even the pizza wasn't the same. It's like, oh, come on. Give me a break now. Work with me. But she finally did. She finally did. And in 2011, when she had the TIA, she had a mild stroke, that was the sign that it was time to settle down. So so everything was, was prepared for her at the house. And, the condo in California was sold. We took care of everything, all the logistics. And it was time to make this your new home. Mm-hmm. And she did. She acclimatized really well, and it was so funny. She gave me such a hard time in the beginning, and towards the end, the town knew her. They loved her. I took her everywhere with me.
1: Perfect.
0: Everywhere with me, and everyone knew her. And then all of a sudden, oh my God, I'm so glad I made the decision to come to Virginia.
1: It was all her idea.
0: Oh, I love it here. On Colonial Beach. Oh, my goodness. What a lovely, oh, my goodness. What a beautiful place. Oh, I totally agree, Mom. You did good. But in 2011, I stopped and I stayed home to take care of my mom. And I did it solely. I did not have another caregiver help me. I did not have anyone coming in to check on us except the Medicare facilitators, who are like family now. They're wonderful, and they were a wonderful resource. They took, really took to her, and they understood our situation. So, we got help from them, but as far as other caregivers, I decided to take care of her by myself, because there were so much that I've heard about what may or may not happen. You have to do your homework to bring someone into your home to take care of your loved one, because they are a stranger in your home, and for my mom, they are a stranger to her.
1: Exactly.
0: And it's a big adjustment on both sides. Mm-hmm. Big adjustment. With the dementia, there is so much later on that I got a neurologist from Mary Washington, wonderful. She was the head neurologist there. And I was able to research and get her on medications that would slow down the process. Now, it's not going to get rid of it, but it slowed it down tremendously. And it works so well for my mom, you know, with some, you know, it depends on the individual. With my mom, the medications work so well.
1: Amazing.
0: That when she finally went into hospice at home, you know, they are at liberty to you know, take the patient completely off because there's no need of all the medications. But I was adamant. I said, no, these two, everything else, yes, I understand. But the two, I want her to be kept on those because it's been working miraculously for my mom all these years.
1: Now, was that, were those meds for like anxiety or stress?
0: Well,
1: or
0: it was Aricept and Namenda, those two.
1: Yeah.
0: And they really worked for her. Now, I've heard of, you know, from other instances where it didn't do any good. It just, the dementia just, you know, progressed tremendously.
1: Yeah.
0: With my mom, it sort of plateaued her dementia. Because even at in the hospice, you know, during her last time, a couple of times there, she still knew who I was. She knew who she was. She knew she was in Colonial Beach.
1: Amazing.
0: So it really helped her. But it is a journey, and it is a challenge.
1: So Desiree, because it was for a long period of time, and obviously it's emotionally just draining.
0: Mm-hmm.
1: What things did you utilize to keep yourself going, other than obviously the love for your mom? But it's still an emotional and physical drain on a person.
0: Well, there, the one thing that I could really attest to, giving me the strength, is that we're staunch Catholics. And I got a lot of help from our priest, as far as coming over to the house. You know, when Mom was no longer able to attend Mass, and then we have a EWTN on television. It's a Catholic channel. So Mom, you know, she saw her Mass, she saw the prayers, her rosary, and all that, and that kept her. That kept her feeling. She was uplifted with that.
1: Yeah, she was comforted by that.
0: Very much comforted.
1: Regularity of it.
0: Exactly.
1: Familiarity.
0: Exactly.
1: Nice.
0: So between that, now to be honest, I got all these resources for her. For myself, nothing, because I'm feeling it now.
1: Yeah.
0: I am feeling it now. I'm feeling the repercussions of no self care for myself. And I felt so bad about it, you know, when Mom, you know, everything was said and done and I started going out to get my own, you know, follow up on my own doctor's appointments and all. And my doctor was like, oh, my gosh, what happened here? What happened? You know, I said, I didn't do anything. I did not do anything to take care of myself. I was so engrossed, you know, in taking care of my mom. And it was almost like taking care of a child when they have Alzheimer's. I had baby monitors all over the house, you know, so I didn't miss anything. And then if I had to go to, I had a couple of really good friends that if I had an appointment, they would stay with her.
1: Nice.
0: You know, when I went to the appointments or went to the grocery, so that was so helpful, believe me. And then. We do have the Alzheimer's. We do have a meeting at the Cooper Library. We had one. It was every Wednesday with Julie Burks. And, you know, she spearheads an Alzheimer's group. We have the Alzheimer's Walk in October, Alzheimer's organization, a big fundraiser. And she's one of the, you know, she spearheads that. And she was a great resource. As far as my attending the meetings, once in a while, I'd be able to. I think I went to like one or two, and she had a lot of good information. But mostly, the information, because everyone is different.
1: Right.
0: There are some. Now, my mom was never combatant with her Alzheimer's. I've heard of some instances, and I've also seen as a caregiver now. Instances where the Alzheimer's patients are very combatant.
1: Absolutely.
0: But my mom, thank God, I never had a problem with her. She was always, she stayed the same. It's just that, you know, it's just the mind started to dwindle. And,
1: sure.
0: that the one thing with Alzheimer's, I can say dementia and Alzheimer's, you feel helpless. Mm-hmm. You feel so helpless. When someone has a stroke, like when she had her strokes, I was able to help her with therapy. We had inpatient, outpatient, we had therapy, we had this and we had that, and she recovered.
1: Yeah.
0: You know, with all what happened to her with the strokes, it's so ironic she recovered through all the strokes. But with dementia and Alzheimer's, it's brain. You cannot get inside someone's brain.
1: Yeah.
0: You can't help them in that fashion. You know, the body you can help heal, but the brain, the mind, no. So, you know, they're pretty much in their own world at times, and there's nothing you can do.
1: And I think you personify the caregiver and the problems that are faced, because I think statistically it still shows that a caregiver sickens and sometimes dies before the person they're caring for, because they're not doing anything at all for themselves.
0: No, you don't. And you're so focused, you know, and you know that you have to take care of yourself. You know, you do know. I mean, you feel it. You feel, you know, you wake up sometimes, you're tired. You know, you've been up all night. You know, you're sleeping with one eye open, one eye closed, so you don't miss anything or miss a sound. And, you know, your diet falls by the wayside. You're not eating properly, but you're preparing, you know, good meals for them, but not for you.
1: Right.
0: And so forth. And, you know, your health just, you know, takes a back seat because you're so focused. You're so focused on that care. And
1: It can't ever let up, because from day to day it changes.
0: It changes.
1: Usually not in a good direction.
0: Exactly. But you're so, you know, little things, you know, like the old song, little things mean a lot. It really does. Because, you know, when they're waking in the morning, you know, when my mom wakes up and I can see that she had a good night's sleep, she can still relate to me, we can talk. You feel good about that. Okay, good. She had a good night's sleep, so I made her comfortable. She slept well. If she wakes up with a little appetite, that's still a good sign. Every little positivity, it feels so good. You want to continue on that journey.
1: Right.
0: You know.
1: Chesiree, did you journal at all?
0: I have composition books in a suitcase.
1: There you go.
0: I mean, I journaled every single day.
1: Good for you.
0: I journaled when my mom had the strokes and she had to go to the hospital. I stayed there with her. Mm-hmm. We went to HealthSouth, I think in 2017, she had a massive stroke. And so we were there for a month. I stayed there with her.
1: Wow.
0: And so every second of the day, I didn't want to miss a change. And and it's so important. I can't stress enough about the journaling. And I'm so glad that I did it. No one told me to do it. It just came naturally. I have to document everything. Because when the doctors come, you know, when the doctors come into the to her room in the hospital, or a nurse, you know, does a home visit, or, you know, my mom is not going to be able to converse and tell them what's going on.
1: Right.
0: And you are so tired. You're not going to remember, you know, well, what was the last time she ate, or what was her blood pressure last night, or what. Everything that is documented is for a reason.
1: Yeah, well, it's wonderful that you just naturally found that resource, because that's what we've always suggested people do, that journaling, because just of the reasons you just mentioned. You forget from day to day, or sometimes you're really depressed and down, and then you look back and you go, oh, she had a really good day that day. What did I do differently?
0: Exactly. You
1: know, sometimes it's just documenting your journey, which helps you a lot and helps her too.
0: Well the doctors love it, you know, when you have that information firsthand. You know, you know they're not miracle workers, they're doctors. So when you go to see them and you're prepared with that information, they appreciate as much information as possible so they can make a proper diagnosis. When you're not sure, you know, like my mom was also a diabetic, so I made sure that I checked her blood sugar.
1: Mm-hmm.
0: You know, so you have to have numbers. They want numbers. They want blood pressure. They want oxygen level. You know, they want, you know, as much information as possible. But if you go with nothing, they have nothing to work with.
1: Exactly.
0: So it makes a difference. It really
1: Absolutely.
0: Does.
1: Absolutely. I have a question about compensation. Was there any type of compensation for you as a caregiver from, like, Medicare, Medicaid, whatever?
0: Yes. When you get Medicare to help you out, I mean, there's mm-hmm. certain resources. The patient is allowed a caregiver.
1: Right.
0: And they have a whole list that you can contact them of caregivers that they could refer you to.
1: Right.
0: I chose to be my mom's own caregiver, and because I'm in the house, what they do, they start you out with a, you know, we do have a social worker and a nurse that come out and do an assessment of my
1: right.
0: mom. And they also check her living in, you know, the environment
1: sure.
0: in which she's living in. You know, is it, does she have grab bars?
1: Right.
0: You know, do we have any carpetings or anything that may,
1: mm-hmm.
0: you know, they check thoroughly. The bathroom, everything, you know, is thoroughly checked for accessibility for her. And, but they do. They do compensate you. It is, it's minimum wage.
1: Yeah.
0: They start you off with $9.60. That's what you get. And also, they also determine the amount of hours. Now, even mm-hmm. though that you're there 24/7, they determine the amount of hours. And we do have a case manager and a Medicare facilitator that comes in quarterly to check and make sure everything's okay with my mom. The case manager is for my mom, and the facilitator is for the caregiver.
1: Right.
0: So they come in, they make an assessment. Am I doing my job? Do I have resources that I can depend on? And the case manager with my mom, they check her, physically to make sure she's okay. There's no bruises, that she's
1: right.
0: in good spirits, because these things do happen.
1: Absolutely.
0: These things.
1: And I think those things are so important, because so many people, especially years ago, maybe hopefully not so much recently, but they don't realize that they are entitled to some sort of compensation and other resources that are available to help them.
0: Exactly, exactly. And more so now, and there are different programs, different types of programs that you could be enrolled in, you know, with Medicare. The nurse would come out and do reassessments. And so there's so much more than it was before.
1: Yeah.
0: You know, in 2011 when we started, I started taking care of her. But, I tell everyone, I say, you know, and also, most importantly, you have to have, now with me, I knew, I was with my mom, and I didn't have responsibilities as far as spouse or children like most people do. So you have to make sure that whoever the caregiver is that person is going to have the time to take care of your loved one.
1: Right.
0: You know, of their loved ones. They're going to have to, have the time to do so. Everything has to be, you have to have the paperwork. You have to have a power of attorney. You
1: mm-hmm.
0: have to have a health directive. Another thing that I found out, it was an eye opener, because my mom was, my mom was one of these people, do whatever it takes to keep me alive. Do not let them unplug me. Okay.
1: Aww.
0: Make sure that. And then later on, I found out, that DNR is very important.
1: Absolutely.
0: It is very important. And I didn't realize until I became a caregiver and I took CPR to get, certified, that CPR on an elderly person could also kill them.
1: Right. Yep.
0: I had no idea.
1: Yeah.
0: None whatsoever. So I'm kind of glad that I did make the change to my mom about the DNR. We did make a complete change
1: okay.
0: later on. And then when I, was a caregiver, it was an eye-opener, because I was actually on the dummy doing it. And I thought, oh, my gosh, yes.
1: Right.
0: Oh, yes.
1: And I think a lot of people don't realize what it is. They think it's just, you know, you're going to save me, you're going to sit there and let me go. And that's not what it is at all. That's why it's usually a very important conversation to have with the caregiver and the doctor and the patient themselves.
0: Exactly.

0: before, mm-hmm. you know, when I started with mom. So much information. And you have to have, like you said, Jill, you have to really take care of yourself as a caregiver.
1: Yes.
0: You have to practice some self-care, believe me.
1: Yeah.
0: You have to find the time. You cannot be, you have to humble yourself. Mm-hmm. I think the bottom line is, because we are on a mission. We, you know, as a caregiver at home, we are like on a mission.
1: Right.
0: Our mission is we have a loved one. We're going to do whatever it takes to take care of that loved one. Okay, come hell or high water. That's our mission.
1: Right.
0: Nothing about us. We are so determined, you know, to cross the T's and dot the I's.
1: Mm-hmm.
0: We totally forget about our needs, and I know I did, completely.
1: Yeah.
0: And then I wasn't humble enough to ask for more help.
1: That's the hardest part, I think, for people to actually ask for help. And we always talk about the different resources around you. You know, it could be family, it could be friends, it could just be neighbors, it could be your church folks. But it's always very important to get some other folks on the team so that you can take a break once in a while.
0: Exactly. And the reasons that, you know, and a lot of the times, you know, and I've spoken to so many caregivers, and a lot of the reasons that we don't ask for help, we want to make sure that, you know, we think that we're the only ones that could do it.
1: Yep.
0: Or we're the only ones that think we could do it better.
1: Yep.
0: You know, and we have to get off that pulpit. You know, we have to get off that pulpit and humble ourselves and let someone else take the reins, because maybe they can do it a little bit better than you, but it's going to get done. The bottom line is the work needs to be done. Your loved one needs the help. Let them do the best that they can.
1: Yeah, so that you're right. Sometimes someone else will see it from a little different perspective,
0: mm-hmm.
1: or offer a suggestion that you hadn't even thought of.
0: Exactly.
1: So it's,
0: exactly.
1: Even if you're just talking to people, having a couple more people on your team is critical to your well-being, the caregiver's well-being.
0: And networking is so important.
1: Yeah.
0: It is so important that you speak with other, you know, friends or neighbors or family that are caregivers, mm-hmm. because, like you said, there's a wealth of information that they could share with you as well, and vice versa.
1: Yes.
0: So networking is so adamant.
1: Well, Desiree, we have covered an awful lot of topics today, and we have a lot more to cover in future podcasts. So we'll probably put a halt to this one and let everybody know that we will be discussing more of these subjects in depth. We will also be having guest speakers join us for clarification on in areas that we're not 100% with. And we wish you a very good day in your caregiving journey, and always ask for help.

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Today, August 22nd, it's Sally Adams' birthday. 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
2: Here's the extended National Weather Service forecast for Colonial Beach. Daytime temperatures following today's showers will only reach the upper 70s. Highs for the rest of the week will be warmer in the low to mid 80s. For Saturday, morning showers and storms likely with a chance of afternoon showers and storms, mostly cloudy with a high of 77. Saturday night, a chance of showers and storms around midnight, mostly cloudy with a low of 72. Sunday, mostly sunny with a high of 82. Monday, sunny with a high of 81. Tuesday, sunny with a high of 81. Wednesday, mostly sunny with a high of 83. Thursday, showers likely, partly sunny with a high of 83. And for Friday, a chance of showers, partly sunny with a high of 84. The pollen count for Saturday is expected to be low for grasses and ragweed. That's your extended local forecast from Colonial Beach Community Radio.
0: Here are the tides as reported for the Potomac at Colonial Beach. For Saturday, high tides at 11:53 a.m., low tides at 5:18 a.m. and 4:59 p.m. For Sunday, high tides at 12:08 a.m. and 12:48 p.m., low tides at 6:10 a.m. and 5:57 p.m. That's the weather and tides from WWER.
3: 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On Saturday, August 22nd, the Ice House has breakfast in the cafe, 8:30 to 11. There'll be a Next Stop stand-up comedy show starting at 7. This is a ticketed event, but the boat bar will be open to the public. Ingleside Vineyards will be having gourmet Saturday. Food will be provided by Wild Olive and Fig. Ingleside is also participating in the charity poker run. CB Brewing has DJ night with DJ BJ from 7 to 10. The Moose Lodge will be open 3 to 10. Kitchen will be open 5 to 9. Choose from the menu. The United Methodist Men will be having a yard sale at the Colonial Beach United Methodist Church from 7 to 11. On Sunday, August 23rd, the Ice House has breakfast in the cafe, 8:30 to 11. Sips for All Repeat starts at 1. 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Dockside has brunch starting at 10. Ingleside Vineyards will be having Acoustic Sunday with live music by Brad Pugh. 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Food will be available from 1 to 5-ish. 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CB Brewing has live music with Mariah Jean from 2 to 5. The Moose Lodge will be open 3 to 9. Kitchen will be open 5 to 8. 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
2: Here's the National Weather Service forecast for Colonial Beach. For Saturday, morning showers and storms likely, with a chance of afternoon showers and storms. Mostly cloudy with a high of 77. Saturday night, a chance of showers and storms around midnight. Mostly cloudy with a low of 72. And for Sunday, mostly sunny with a high of 82. The pollen count for Saturday is expected to be low for grasses and ragweed. That's your local forecast from Colonial Beach Community Radio.
3: Here are the tides as reported for the Potomac at Colonial Beach. For Saturday, high tides at 11:53 a.m. Low tides at 5:18 a.m. and 4:59 p.m. For Sunday, high tides at 12:08 a.m. and 12:48 p.m. Low tides at 6:10 a.m. and 5:57 p.m. That's the weather and tides from WWER.
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Just sprinkle this snake dust all over your floor. I make him come back Friday morning when the rooster crows. Now my Revo, she held him in her hand. New Orleans, Louisiana was her promised land. 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Holding dark veils

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2: Here's the extended National Weather Service forecast for Colonial Beach. Daytime temperatures following today's showers will only reach the upper 70s. Highs for the rest of the week will be warmer in the low to mid 80s. For Saturday, morning showers and storms likely with a chance of afternoon showers and storms, mostly cloudy with a high of 77. Saturday night, a chance of showers and storms around midnight, mostly cloudy with a low of 72. Sunday, mostly sunny with a high of 82. Monday, sunny with a high of 81. Tuesday, sunny with a high of 81. Wednesday, mostly sunny with a high of 83. Thursday, showers likely, partly sunny with a high of 83. And for Friday, a chance of showers, partly sunny with a high of 84. The pollen count for Saturday is expected to be low for grasses and ragweed. That's your extended local forecast from Colonial Beach Community Radio.
3: Here are the tides as reported for the Potomac at Colonial Beach. For Saturday, high tides at 11:53 a.m., low tides at 5:18 a.m. and 4:59 p.m. For Sunday, high tides at 12:08 a.m. and 12:48 p.m., low tides at 6:10 a.m. and 5:57 p.m. That's the weather and tides from WWER.
4: Here are your upcoming events. On Saturday, August 22nd, the Ice House has breakfast in the cafe, 8:30 to 11. There'll be a Next Stop stand-up comedy show starting at 7. This is a ticketed event, but the boat bar will be open to the public. Ingleside Vineyards will be having Gourmet Saturday. Food will be provided by Wild Olive and Fig. Ingleside is also participating in the charity poker run. CB Brewing has DJ night with DJ BJ from 7 to 10. The Moose Lodge will be open 3 to 10. Kitchen will be open 5 to 9. Choose from the menu. The United Methodist Men will be having a yard sale at the Colonial Beach United Methodist Church from 7 to 11. On Sunday, August 23rd, the Ice House has breakfast in the cafe, 8:30 to 11. Sips for All Repeat starts at 1. Live music with Jim Shreve starts at 3. Dockside has brunch starting at 10. Ingleside Vineyards will be having Acoustic Sunday with live music by Brad Pugh. 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Food will be available from 1 to 5-ish. 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CB Brewing has live music with Mariah Jean from 2 to 5. The Moose Lodge will be open 3 to 9. Kitchen will be open 5 to 8. 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
2: Here's the National Weather Service forecast for Colonial Beach. For Saturday morning, showers and storms likely with a chance of afternoon showers and storms. Mostly cloudy with a high of 77. Saturday night, a chance of showers and storms around midnight. Mostly cloudy with a low of 72. And for Sunday, mostly sunny with a high of 82. The pollen for Saturday is expected to be low for grasses and ragweed. That's your local forecast from Colonial Beach Community Radio.
3: Here are the tides as reported for the Potomac at Colonial Beach. For Saturday, high tides at 11:53 a.m. Low tides at 5:18 a.m. and 4:59 p.m. For Sunday, high tides at 12:08 a.m. and 12:48 p.m. Low tides at 6:10 a.m. and 5:57 p.m. That's the weather and tides from WWER.
4: 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On Saturday, August 22nd, the Ice House has breakfast in the cafe, 8:30 to 11. There'll be a Next Stop stand-up comedy show starting at 7. This is a ticketed event, but the boat bar will be open to the public. Ingleside Vineyards will be having Gourmet Saturday. Food will be provided by Wild Olive and Fig. Ingleside is also participating in the charity poker run. CB Brewing has DJ night with DJ BJ from 7 to 10. The Moose Lodge will be open 3 to 10. Kitchen will be open 5 to 9. Choose from the menu. The United Methodist Men will be having a yard sale at the Colonial Beach United Methodist Church from 7 to 11. On Sunday, August 23rd, the Ice House has breakfast in the cafe, 8:30 to 11. 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Dockside has brunch starting at 10. Ingleside Vineyards will be having Acoustic Sunday with live music by Brad Pugh. 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CB Brewing has live music with Mariah Jean from 2 to 5. The Moose Lodge will be open 3 to 9. 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

Memories Matter of Colonial Beach is hosting a bingo fundraiser on Monday, August 31st from 6 to 8 p.m. at the Ice House Brewery located at 119 Monroe Bay Ave. The fundraiser will help support the upcoming Alzheimer's Foundation annual Walk the Point. 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
2: Here's the extended National Weather Service forecast for Colonial Beach. Daytime temperatures following today's showers will only reach the upper 70s. Highs for the rest of the week will be warmer in the low to mid 80s. For Saturday, morning showers and storms likely with a chance of afternoon showers and storms, mostly cloudy with a high of 77. Saturday night, a chance of showers and storms around midnight, mostly cloudy with a low of 72. Sunday, mostly sunny with a high of 82. Monday, sunny with a high of 81. Tuesday, sunny with a high of 81. Wednesday, mostly sunny with a high of 83. Thursday, showers likely, partly sunny with a high of 83. And for Friday, a chance of showers, partly sunny with a high of 84. The pollen count for Saturday is expected to be low for grasses and ragweed. That's your extended local forecast from Colonial Beach Community Radio.
3: Here are the tides as reported for the Potomac at Colonial Beach. For Saturday, high tides at 11:53 a.m. Low tides at 5:18 a.m. and 4:59 p.m. For Sunday, high tides at 12:08 a.m. and 12:48 p.m. Low tides at 6:10 a.m. and 5:57 p.m. That's the weather and tides from WWER.
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3: Here's the National Weather Service forecast for Colonial Beach. For Saturday morning, showers and storms likely with a chance of afternoon showers and storms. Mostly cloudy with a high of 77. Saturday night, a chance of showers and storms around midnight. Mostly cloudy with a low of 72. And for Sunday, mostly sunny with a high of 82. The pollen count for Saturday is expected to be low for grasses and ragweed. That's your local forecast from Colonial Beach Community Radio.
4: Here are the tides as reported for the Potomac at Colonial Beach. For Saturday, high tides at 11:53 a.m., low tides at 5:18 a.m. and 4:59 p.m. For Sunday, high tides at 12:08 a.m. and 12:48 p.m., low tides at 6:10 a.m. and 5:57 p.m. That's the weather and tides from WWER.
5: 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On Saturday, August 22nd, the Ice House has breakfast in the cafe, 8:30 to 11. There'll be a Next Stop stand-up comedy show starting at 7. This is a ticketed event, but the boat bar will be open to the public. Ingleside Vineyards will be having Gourmet Saturday. Food will be provided by Wild Olive and Fig. Ingleside is also participating in the charity poker run. CB Brewing has DJ night with DJ BJ from 7 to 10. The Moose Lodge will be open 3 to 10. Kitchen will be open 5 to 9. Choose from the menu. The United Methodist Men will be having a yard sale at the Colonial Beach United Methodist Church from 7 to 11. On Sunday, August 23rd, the Ice House has breakfast in the cafe, 8:30 to 11. 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Dockside has brunch starting at 10. Ingleside Vineyards will be having Acoustic Sunday with live music by Brad Pugh. 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CB Brewing has live music with Mariah Jean from 2 to 5. The Moose Lodge will be open 3 to 9. 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
2: Here's the extended National Weather Service forecast for Colonial Beach. Daytime temperatures following today's showers will only reach the upper 70s. Highs for the rest of the week will be warmer in the low to mid 80s. For Saturday, morning showers and storms likely with a chance of afternoon showers and storms, mostly cloudy with a high of 77. Saturday night, a chance of showers and storms around midnight, mostly cloudy with a low of 72. Sunday, mostly sunny with a high of 82. Monday, sunny with a high of 81. Tuesday, sunny with a high of 81. Wednesday, mostly sunny with a high of 83. Thursday, showers likely, partly sunny with a high of 83. And for Friday, a chance of showers, partly sunny with a high of 84. The pollen count for Saturday is expected to be low for grasses and ragweed. That's your extended local forecast from Colonial Beach Community Radio.
3: Here are the tides as reported for the Potomac at Colonial Beach. For Saturday, high tides at 11:53 a.m. Low tides at 5:18 a.m. and 4:59 p.m. For Sunday, high tides at 12:08 a.m. and 12:48 p.m. Low tides at 6:10 a.m. and 5:57 p.m. That's the weather and tides from WWER.
4: 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On Saturday, August 22nd, the Ice House has breakfast in the cafe, 8:30 to 11. There'll be a Next Stop stand-up comedy show starting at 7. This is a ticketed event, but the boat bar will be open to the public. Ingleside Vineyards will be having gourmet Saturday. Food will be provided by Wild Olive and Fig. Ingleside is also participating in the charity poker run. CB Brewing has DJ night with DJ BJ from 7 to 10. The Moose Lodge will be open 3 to 10. Kitchen will be open 5 to 9. 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The United Methodist Men will be having a yard sale at the Colonial Beach United Methodist Church from 7 to 11. On Sunday, August 23rd, the Ice House has breakfast in the cafe, 8:30 to 11. 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Dockside has brunch starting at 10. Ingleside Vineyards will be having Acoustic Sunday with live music by Brad Pugh. 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The Moose Lodge will be open 3 to 9. 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
2: Here's the National Weather Service forecast for Colonial Beach. For Saturday night, a chance of showers and storms around midnight, mostly cloudy with a low of 72. Sunday, mostly sunny with a high of 82, and for Sunday night, mostly clear with a low of 69. The pollen count for Sunday is expected to be low for grasses and ragweed. That's your local forecast from Colonial Beach Community Radio.
0: Here are the tides as reported for the Potomac at Colonial Beach. For Saturday, high tides at 11:53 a.m. Low tides at 5:18 a.m. and 4:59 p.m. For Sunday, high tides at 12:08 a.m. and 12:48 p.m. Low tides at 6:10 a.m. and 5:57 p.m. That's the weather and tides from WWER.
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2: Here's the extended National Weather Service forecast for Colonial Beach. Daytime temperatures following today's showers will only reach the upper 70s. Highs for the rest of the week will be warmer in the low to mid 80s. For Saturday, morning showers and storms likely with a chance of afternoon showers and storms, mostly cloudy with a high of 77. Saturday night, a chance of showers and storms around midnight, mostly cloudy with a low of 72. Sunday, mostly sunny with a high of 82. Monday, sunny with a high of 81. Tuesday, sunny with a high of 81. Wednesday, mostly sunny with a high of 83. Thursday, showers likely, partly sunny with a high of 83. And for Friday, a chance of showers, partly sunny with a high of 84. The pollen count for Saturday is expected to be low for grasses and ragweed. That's your extended local forecast from Colonial Beach Community Radio.
3: Here are the tides as reported for the Potomac at Colonial Beach. For Saturday, high tides at 11:53 a.m. Low tides at 5:18 a.m. and 4:59 p.m. For Sunday, high tides at 12:08 a.m. and 12:48 p.m. Low tides at 6:10 a.m. and 5:57 p.m. That's the weather and tides from WWER.
4: 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On Saturday, August 22nd, the Ice House has breakfast in the cafe, 8:30 to 11. There'll be a Next Stop stand-up comedy show starting at 7. This is a ticketed event, but the boat bar will be open to the public. Ingleside Vineyards will be having gourmet Saturday. Food will be provided by Wild Olive and Fig. Ingleside is also participating in the charity poker run. CB Brewing has DJ night with DJ BJ from 7 to 10. The Moose Lodge will be open 3 to 10. Kitchen will be open 5 to 9. Choose from the menu. The United Methodist Men will be having a yard sale at the Colonial Beach United Methodist Church from 7 to 11. On Sunday, August 23rd, the Ice House has breakfast in the cafe, 8:30 to 11. 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Dockside has brunch starting at 10. Ingleside Vineyards will be having Acoustic Sunday with live music by Brad Pugh. 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The Moose Lodge will be open 3 to 9. 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

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You might think this is a do-nothing glamorous job, but actually, I do real work too. 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
2: Here's the National Weather Service forecast for Colonial Beach. For Saturday night, a chance of showers and storms around midnight, mostly cloudy with a low of 72. Sunday, mostly sunny with a high of 82, and for Sunday night, mostly clear with a low of 69. The pollen count for Sunday is expected to be low for grasses and ragweed. That's your local forecast from Colonial Beach Community Radio.
3: Here are the tides as reported for the Potomac at Colonial Beach. For Saturday, high tides at 11:53 a.m. Low tides at 5:18 a.m. and 4:59 p.m. For Sunday, high tides at 12:08 a.m. and 12:48 p.m. Low tides at 6:10 a.m. and 5:57 p.m. That's the weather and tides from WWER.
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salutations, mommy-os and daddy-os, and all the ships at sea. Welcome aboard to another edition of The Goo Yard with your truly Ken Carpenter, with the daddy-o of the radio, rocking and bobbing along with music from the 50s and the 60s. And we usually have a theme. Today is no exception. We're going to explore summer vacation as we wrap up summer. We have a few more weeks left. So let's go and enjoy what we can, shall we? I think we'll start off with a trip to the fair. Yeah, let's do that. Let's get the summer ended up in fine style, courtesy of the Beach Boys, as we kick off the Groove Yard County Fair.

The Beach Boys, they've been around since 1961, still performing today. That particular tune was from 1962, a B-side, County Fair. As we talk about things to do in the last couple of weeks of summer, here's Jerry Butler. Same theme. This tune is entitled At the County Fair on the Grooveyard.

at the county fair. Yes, we're going to go to the fair here. Sergio Mendez and their version of Scarborough Fair. The song's been around for a long time, so is the fair.

a musical trip to the zoo, a samba tune from 1968, Sergio Mendez and Brazil 66, also performed by many other artists, including Simon and Garfunkel, who are bringing us to our next topic and our next song. If you don't want to go to the fair, how about the zoo? That's a nice place to go in the summer, huh?

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From Los Angeles, the group Spirit. They only had one hit, I Got a Line on You. This was not one of their hits, Animal Zoo. In fact, it only made it to 97 on the charts, which doesn't count as a hit. Sorry about that. Anyway, we've taken a trip to the fair, to the zoo. How about an amusement park? That's always fun to do. And we can do that as we wrap up our summer vacation, show here on the Grooveyard, bringing back music of the 50s and the 60s. Here's Freddie Boom Boom Cannon in Palisades Park on the Grooveyard.

I'm afraid you're a little too late to visit Palisades Park. They were open from 1898 until 1971, at which time the park was closed. And if you go there now, you'll find some high-rise luxury apartments. Not exactly as entertaining as an amusement park, but a big park in its day. Another big park in its day was Coney Island, which is still around, but not really in the amusement park category anymore. But let's pay homage to another great, late great amusement park, courtesy of the doo-wop group, The Excellents. Coney Island.

The Excellence with an excellent tune, a little doo-wop action, free musical satisfaction here on the Groove Art Show. Ken Carpenter bringing back the 45s, keeping the 45s alive, music from the 50s and the 60s. And we take a request. In fact, we'll have a request to play a little bit later on in this show. The address for requests is grooveyard at wwer.org, grooveyard at wwer.org. But we're exploring, musically speaking, places to go and see on a end of summer kind of excursion. One possibility is a trip to the mountains. Here's Dick and Dee Dee with the Mountain's Eye.

Hi, Dick and Dee Dee on turntable number two here on the Grooveyard Show with Ken Carpenter. Nice little doo-wopper by The Magnificence. Up on the mountain on the Grooveyard.

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And one of the places you can go is to the mountains, especially if you go with someone you like a lot.

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my request going out to Jack in right here in Colonial Beach, Virginia. The Lion Sleeps Tonight, the music of the Alley Cats. And Jack, I know you like a cappella music. So here's another a cappella group, the Glen Echoes from Montgomery County, Maryland, and another doo-wopper for you. Hope you like it.

Going to buy a request to Jack. Thanks a lot for the email. We really do appreciate it. And our theme on the Grooveyard this fine evening has to do with vacation. And sometimes you don't have time or you can't afford to go out of town. So what better thing to do for vacation than to go to the drive-in with your sweetheart? Here's the Beach Boys.

0: One of my favorite songs by the Beach Boys, The Drive-In. Here in the Grooveyard with Ken Carpenter. The Drive-In was patented, believe it or not, by a Richard Hollingshead Jr. in 1932, and the first drive-in opened in New Jersey in 1933, and drive-ins were fantastically successful up until the 70s or so. They started to fade away. You don't see many drive-ins now, but they were a big part of growing up in the 50s and the 60s.
1: They have taken off my arm, the arm of a Viking prince. What am I to do?

0: you, Jack Wilson.
1: What do you mean?
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1: I wouldn't push it too far about you, Shane.
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Please, I swear, the murderer was... You know what you are. One of these days, pow, right in the...

the Carousel's drive-in movie. As we give you suggestions of things to do on summer vacation, here's Eddie Cochran, drive-in show on the Grooveyard.

0: On the Liberty Label from 1957, the summer of 57, drive-in show, Eddie Cochran on the Groove Yard. And we're going to take a little pause for the calls here, remind you that you're listening to 88.1 WWER and WWER.org with the Ken Carpenter Show in progress right now. And we have lots of other programs, 24 hours a day, 7 days a week. And how do we do it? Well, we do it because we can, and because you make it possible. You, the listener. Yeah, I'm talking to you. 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Donations are tax deductible. 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We accept credit cards, debit cards, PayPal, Cash App, Google Pay, and checks. What are those? Who knows? But I guess we take them. So please do help to keep the station on the air. And if you do that, we promise never to play annoying commercials like this one.
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0: From the movie of the same name, Beach Party, Annette Funicello, and of course Frankie Avalon was also in that movie, from 1963, as we suggest places and things to do on a summer vacation as we wrap up summer here on a hot August weekend. So the beach is certainly a good place to go if you want to cool down and do a little surfing. Here's Elvis Presley to entertain us with a beach song. And of course, Elvis is a accomplished performer, never makes mistakes, never has to do a retake or anything. Right, Elvis? Is that right? Tell me I'm not wrong.
1: 2007, take one.
0: What? 2007?
1: Take 2007.
2: Oh, excuse me.
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4: When you're through swimming, I'll dry your back. 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What you think I am?
5: In my little shack.
4: What do you think I am, dumb? 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It's gonna be the silly hour.
3: All right, one, two, three, go.
4: When you're through swimming, I'll dry you back. 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No. You can get better, move away.
1: Take 3. 1, 2, 3, go.
4: When you're through swimming, I'll dry you.

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been coming up with ideas for a vacation in the last couple of weeks of summer, and going to the beach is always a great idea. Here's a one-hit wonder group, First Class, the name of the group, and the name of the song, Beach Baby. Hope you enjoyed it. Ken Carpenter wrapping up the show, saying goodbye for now, saying bicycle for now, as a matter of fact. Until next week, same time, same station, with some more great music from the roots of rock and roll, the 50s and the 60s. Thanks so much for listening. We leave you with the Lewis Sisters and Moonlight on the Beach. Sounds like a delightful way to end the day. Take care, everybody.

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2: Here's the extended National Weather Service forecast for Colonial Beach. Daytime temperatures following today's showers will only reach the upper 70s. Highs for the rest of the week will be warmer in the low to mid 80s. For Saturday, morning showers and storms likely with a chance of afternoon showers and storms, mostly cloudy with a high of 77. Saturday night, a chance of showers and storms around midnight, mostly cloudy with a low of 72. Sunday, mostly sunny with a high of 82. Monday, sunny with a high of 81. Tuesday, sunny with a high of 81. Wednesday, mostly sunny with a high of 83. Thursday, showers likely, partly sunny with a high of 83. And for Friday, a chance of showers, partly sunny with a high of 84. The pollen count for Saturday is expected to be low for grasses and ragweed. That's your extended local forecast from Colonial Beach Community Radio.
3: Here are the tides as reported for the Potomac at Colonial Beach. For Saturday, high tides at 11:53 a.m. Low tides at 5:18 a.m. and 4:59 p.m. For Sunday, high tides at 12:08 a.m. and 12:48 p.m. Low tides at 6:10 a.m. and 5:57 p.m. That's the weather and tides from WWER.

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